feline. 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Don't feel no love for that furry feline. Have to live under the same roof. Oh, but she ain't no sister of mine. No, no, no way. Can't stand the cat, no. Don't feel no love for that furry feline. Can't stand the cat, no. Don't feel no love for that furry feline. Have to live under the same roof. Oh, but she ain't no sister of mine. No, not that cat, Since she was a kitten, she been following me around, getting all up in my business, doing stuff that brings me down. There's whiskers in my water, lots of nasty cat hair too. Well, not only that, last night that cat hacked a football in my food. Can't stand the cat. Don't feel no love for that furry feline.

line. 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

0: There you go. We finished on Elvis, and we haven't done that before, but that was great. Just to tell you that Baz Luhrmann, was his birthday today, and Baz did the fabulous job of the two Elvis movies that he's put out. So, yes, what a night, all right. What a night, and what a start to the night.
1: It was a bit of a disaster.
0: It was to start.
1: You acted so well to get it back up online.
0: Oh, yes, it was me all the way, wasn't it?
1: Yeah, those hamsters had to be given a good shot to get them running again.
0: Lucky that we had Andy on the phone there. So thank you, Andy, if you do happen to be listening. Thank you so very much for getting us back on air. Anyway, have a fabulous week. Now, just remember, school finishes tomorrow. I know a lot of people didn't go. No, let me finish before you say no. School finishes tomorrow, so they're off for a couple of weeks. We'll keep an eye out because, you know, they're always running around. This fabulous exuberance that children have, we love it. But we've got to be careful that we're aware when we're driving. So have a fabulous week. Enjoy it, and we'll be back with you next Thursday night. So it's good night from Leslie.
1: Good night from Wyatt.
2: And, of course, I'm officially closing for business, so you can leave your complaints under the door.
0: I wonder who that is. Good night.
2: I know, but just remember this, Leslie, that the early bird can have the worm, because worms are gross and mornings are bloody stupid.
0: Mr. Grumpy.
3: Good night from me.
0: And it's good night from him.
1: Grumpy has good night from her. Grumpy
0: and
1: for
0: we'll
1: Prime
0: catch you
1: Minister.
0: Next week.
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0: Bye.
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6: Wake up. Now get off the property.
7: Out of the home now, little doggies. Nothing for you in this truck. No food.
8: Dog,
7: I want you to go home.
8: 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Hey, little anal-dwelling butt monkey. 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
9: I'd say that was a pretty successful broadcast. And...

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And if we leave now, we'll still get in. And you can find yourself a young consort.

0: 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That was the Cars there. I love the Cars, didn't you, Pam?
1: I do. I think they're fabulous.
0: Good morning to everyone. Welcome to Friday morning with Sharon and Pam.

0: Fantastic. And also there's lots of kids stuff happening at the Brisbane Festival too, so just jump on those websites, put in your key details, the dates you're available, etc., and there's a whole range of free stuff to do as well.
1: There sure is.
0: Exactly.